Shinano-Yama, Shinano-Omachi, Ante, Omi-no-Mai, Nagoya, Aka, Chuo-Mai.

0: the safety card provided in the seat pocket in front of you or in the card holder nearby. Passengers are advised to take care when moving around the vessel and to remain seated when not using any of the facilities on board. Thank you.
1: Oh, that's the it's a remake of the Golden Hind. That would have been like that Southwark Cathedral. That would have been another sort of place where the ships would have been loaded.
2: Bankside, passengers for Bankside, could you please start making way to the back? Please ensure to have tickets out ready for inspection. That's Bankside here for the Tate at the back. Thank you.
1: Yeah, no, I'm not going to do it.

0: Oh no, I went down there, but I didn't hear that.
1: Oh, he's probably singing.
0: Yeah.
1: Want me to point it out to you?
0: No, I gotta go home.

0: yell at me in the face, I'll take it. Like, fuck it. I don't care.
1: Where have you gone?

0: Is there stuff to catch in there?
1: Yeah.
0: Like what?
1: I fish for bass.
0: Really?
1: Yeah, but there's bass, catfish, carp. They put trout in here in the winter.
0: No kidding.
1: Yeah.
0: I don't know. That's cool.
1: Yeah.
0: Have a good night.

make me feel lips, claws, teeth, eyes, apple bottoms, let me fight, spin me.